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1: 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You know, the finer things in life.

hit Radio Kontakt. I know you moved on to someone new. Hope life is beautiful. You were the light for me to find my truth. I just wanna say thank

I traveled around the world, think where you living at now. I heard you moved to Austin, got an apartment and settled down. And every once in a while, I start texting, write a paragraph, but then I delete the message. Think about you like a pastime, I could